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A green tea, a green tea, a ginger, ginger. 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Triangle guy.

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0: 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I care about you a lot, but I think that this is the best decision for me.
1: Come on ground. Come on ground. J-Wave. J-Wave. Come on ground. Come on ground.On 81.3 FM

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1: J-Wave Early Glory